0: pair of tickets to give away tomorrow. Schaefer and Sliwa will have some tickets a little bit later on today. Hey, America is turning 250 years old in San Diego Sports 760. We're celebrating it by giving away $250,000 in cash. 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Visit the amazing states, cities, landmarks, and national parks that make our country so great. Win your share of 250 grand. Just listen for the keyword, then enter it at sportssd.com. Your next chance to win coming up just after 2 o'clock right here on San Diego Sports 760. That would be during Going Long with Sammy. You can get rich, but we will bribe you to listen to Sammy's show.
1: Yeah. Listen, you may like my takes, you may not, but guess what? You can win money.
0: So might as well tune in. And then you take that payment, you go out to Valley View Casino and Hotel, tell them that Fletch sent you, get yourself a Austin burger from Patties and Pints. Woo-wee! That's about a perfect day to me, man. Earlier today, when I was about to do the Valley View read, I asked Sammy what he wanted to hear about in terms of Valley View, and what'd you say?
1: I said, what I said off air?
0: Yeah.
1: I said that you should promote it as like instead of sitting at your job all day being like, why am I here?
0: Mm-hmm.
1: You could go make money, have fun, be at the casino all day. That's your job.
0: There you go. You ever hear of career gamblers? They have a great time.
1: Yeah. Guys who go out, flown out to Vegas, World Series of Poker.
0: Sure.
1: Are you a big poker guy?
0: I enjoy playing poker with my buddies. I get very intimidated seeing poker happening at a casino.
1: Well, yeah, that's like you better be good to sit down because you're the fish, you're right. The sucker at the table,
0: and I will never have enough money to, like, people could just bully me off the table. You know what I mean? Like, if they keep up in the bet, it's like I'm not staying in the game even if I have great cards because then I lose my entire bet.
1: Are you one of those guys though, like at a local, like just a party with your boys, like that splashes the pot all the time?
0: Oh, dude, I love splashing the pot. Don't splash the chips. It's against the rules. You know this.
1: Yes.
0: It's
1: rounders.
0: Yeah, of course. But there's nothing I love more than like me and my buddies. We get together a couple times a year. We'll get an Airbnb somewhere. Like we just did that Scottsdale trip. We will have one of those nights. We'll get belligerently drunk and play poker for about 6 hours. That's always on the calendar.
1: And there's always that one friend who is completely sober because they want to win all the money.
0: His name's David and he wins every single time.
1: Yeah.
0: He always takes our money. That's just what he does. He's made a career out of it. I'm pretty sure he cleans up on these trips.
1: Yeah, there's some people that are like constantly throwing chips in the pot, and then there's the people who are like never bet, never bet, and then they have a hand and then they go all in. I'm like, come on, man, we know what you're doing.
0: Yeah. All right, as we keep going here, we got a YouTube comment from Steve.